was a young boy. 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And I felt a yearning for that great adventure. So many nights I woke up out of a dream.

says, oh, wrong number, sorry to waste your time. And I think to myself, why now? Why me?